0: En van stiphout tot mielohout.
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2: 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For a second there I thought it'd last forever. I'm someone else. I'm ready for this.

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2: You and I are everywhere. I wish I could be there. Every corner of my mind is filled.

0: Yo, man.
1: Yo.
0: Open up, man.
1: Yo, what do you want, man?
0: My girl just caught me.
1: You made her catch you?
0: I don't know how I let this happen.
1: With who?
0: The girl next door, you know?
1: Man.
0: I don't know what to do.
1: Say it wasn't you.
0: All right.